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1: This is Marianne Chaner with your Elwood City weather forecast for Monday, May 11th. Partly cloudy, high temperature 63, low temperature 37. Looking ahead to Tuesday, partly cloudy, high temperature 69, low temperature 56. On Wednesday, thunderstorms, high temperature 67, low temperature 48. Bags and Bangs Bingo Bash will be held Saturday, May 16th at the LCCAP Gymnasium, Frew Mill Road, Building 3C, Newcastle, Pennsylvania. 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

to sing together one of the ancient tongues of North America, the Ojibwe language. Say this with me, Megwich. Say that, Megwich. 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

Pastor Ted said earlier this week, the world is now smaller. Boy, isn't that true? What an opportune time for us to address nations. Remind them of what the Lord said. Amen. Hallelujah.

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1: This is Marianne Chainer with your Elwood City weather forecast for Monday, May 11th. Partly cloudy, high temperature 63, low temperature 37. Looking ahead to Tuesday, partly cloudy, high temperature 69, low temperature 56. On Wednesday, thunderstorms, high temperature 67, low temperature 48. 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

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Yeah, you dig it? 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Yeah, it's the Tower of Power. It's too sweet to be sour. It's funky like a monkey. 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
1: This is Marianne Chaner with your Elwood City weather forecast for Monday, May 11th. Partly cloudy, high temperature 63, low temperature 37. Looking ahead to Tuesday, partly cloudy, high temperature 69, low temperature 56. On Wednesday, thunderstorms, high temperature 67, low temperature 48. Bags and Bangs Bingo Bash will be held Saturday, May 16th at the LCCAP Gymnasium, Frew Mill Road, Building 3C, Newcastle, Pennsylvania. 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
1: This is Marianne Chainer with your Elwood City weather forecast for Monday, May 11th. Partly cloudy, high temperature 63, low temperature 37. Looking ahead to Tuesday, partly cloudy, high temperature 69, low temperature 56. On Wednesday, thunderstorms, high temperature 67, low temperature 48. 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
1: This is Marianne Chainer with your Elwood City weather forecast for Monday, May 11th. Partly cloudy, high temperature 63, low temperature 37. Looking ahead to Tuesday, partly cloudy, high temperature 69, low temperature 56. On Wednesday, thunderstorms, high temperature 67, low temperature 48. 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
1: This is Marianne Chaner with your Elwood City weather forecast for Monday, May 11th. Partly cloudy, high temperature 63, low temperature 37. Looking ahead to Tuesday, partly cloudy, high temperature 69, low temperature 56. On Wednesday, thunderstorms, high temperature 67, low temperature 48. 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
1: This is Marianne Chaner with your Elwood City weather forecast for Monday, May 11th. Partly cloudy, high temperature 63, low temperature 37. Looking ahead to Tuesday, partly cloudy, high temperature 69, low temperature 56. On Wednesday, thunderstorms, high temperature 67, low temperature 48. 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
1: This is Marianne Chainer with your Elwood City weather forecast for Monday, May 11th. Partly cloudy, high temperature 63, low temperature 37. Looking ahead to Tuesday, partly cloudy, high temperature 69, low temperature 56. On Wednesday, thunderstorms, high temperature 67, low temperature 48. 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
1: This is Marianne Chainer with your Elwood City weather forecast for Monday, May 11th. Partly cloudy, high temperature 63, low temperature 37. Looking ahead to Tuesday, partly cloudy, high temperature 69, low temperature 56. On Wednesday, thunderstorms, high temperature 67, low temperature 48. 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
1: This is Marianne Chaner with your Elwood City weather forecast for Monday, May 11th. Partly cloudy, high temperature 63, low temperature 37. Looking ahead to Tuesday, partly cloudy, high temperature 69, low temperature 56. On Wednesday, thunderstorms, high temperature 67, low temperature 48. Bags and Bangs Bingo Bash will be held Saturday, May 16th at the LCCAP Gymnasium, Frew Mill Road, Building 3C, Newcastle, Pennsylvania. 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
1: This is Marianne Chainer with your Elwood City weather forecast for Monday, May 11th. Partly cloudy, high temperature 63, low temperature 37. Looking ahead to Tuesday, partly cloudy, high temperature 69, low temperature 56. On Wednesday, thunderstorms, high temperature 67, low temperature 48. Bags and Bangs Bingo Bash will be held Saturday, May 16th at the LCCAP Gymnasium, Frew Mill Road, Building 3C, Newcastle, Pennsylvania. Doors open at 5 p.m.

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1: This is Marianne Chainer with your Elwood City weather forecast for Monday, May 11th. Partly cloudy, high temperature 63, low temperature 37. Looking ahead to Tuesday, partly cloudy, high temperature 69, low temperature 56. On Wednesday, thunderstorms, high temperature 67, low temperature 48. Bags and Bangs Bingo Bash will be held Saturday, May 16th at the LCCAP Gymnasium, Frew Mill Road, Building 3C, Newcastle, Pennsylvania. 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
1: This is Marianne Chaner with your Elwood City weather forecast for Monday, May 11th. Partly cloudy, high temperature 63, low temperature 37. Looking ahead to Tuesday, partly cloudy, high temperature 69, low temperature 56. On Wednesday, thunderstorms, high temperature 67, low temperature 48. 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
1: This is Marianne Chainer with your Elwood City weather forecast for Monday, May 11th. Partly cloudy, high temperature 63, low temperature 37. Looking ahead to Tuesday, partly cloudy, high temperature 69, low temperature 56. On Wednesday, thunderstorms, high temperature 67, low temperature 48. 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
1: This is Marianne Chainer with your Elwood City weather forecast for Monday, May 11th. Partly cloudy, high temperature 63, low temperature 37. Looking ahead to Tuesday, partly cloudy, high temperature 69, low temperature 56. On Wednesday, thunderstorms, high temperature 67, low temperature 48. Bags and Bangs Bingo Bash will be held Saturday, May 16th at the LCCAP Gymnasium, Frew Mill Road, Building 3C, Newcastle, Pennsylvania. 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
1: This is Marianne Chainer with your Elwood City weather forecast for Monday, May 11th. Partly cloudy, high temperature 63, low temperature 37. Looking ahead to Tuesday, partly cloudy, high temperature 69, low temperature 56. On Wednesday, thunderstorms, high temperature 67, low temperature 48. Bags and Bangs Bingo Bash will be held Saturday, May 16th at the LCCAP Gymnasium, Frew Mill Road, Building 3C, Newcastle, Pennsylvania. 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

0: 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And today, it is my pleasure to have in the studio Anita Yoder. She's the Public Outreach Coordinator for the Elwood City Fire and Rescue Department. That's a long title, Anita. How are you today?
1: I'm good. Thank you for inviting me back.
0: I love having you back.
1: Thank you.
0: And I'm sure our listeners do too. And today you're going to talk about...
1: We're going to talk about stroke today. Well, and the importance of recognizing the signs, the symptoms, knowing when to activate that 911 number.
0: Terrific. I'm going to give the floor to you, Anita.
1: Thank you. Well, I think first we have to mention that, you know, over 800,000 people a year suffer a stroke, and they can be very devastating. And the important thing that we want to get out to the listeners to recognize is that we have a very small window of opportunity to help patients in the first 3 hours when they are exhibiting stroke symptoms. I think one of the things that I see most often in the EMS field is people that have waited too long. They don't feel right, something isn't correct, something's not with them this morning, or they're confused or disoriented. They sit down, they wait. They tell their family, well, just let me rest for another half an hour. Time is brain. And we have to remember that. And one of the things that we want to recognize is the signs, the symptoms. And you know, it's very easy. We have a very simple acronym that we use, and it's called BFAST. And we've changed that recently. We've added the B and the E, and before that it was just FAST. But now we added B and E, which is two more very important symptoms that we want to look for. Balance, a loss of balance, dizziness, vision for your eyes. Are they blurred? Are you seeing double? Are you having difficulty in one eye over another? We talk about looking at the face. Do you see any issues there? Do you see any mouth droop, maybe to one side? Their arms, is there weakness, sudden weakness that automatically just kind of shows up? They're speaking to you, but maybe you can't clearly understand them. Their words are kind of garbled, very difficult to understand. And of course, time to call 911 and acting quickly. Now, you know, when we talk about stroke, there are some things that may be subtle, but others aren't subtle. They're more right there for you. We have patients who call 911 and one of their major complaints is a severe headache, extremely bad headache. They've never had this headache before. It's causing them to be nauseated, sick at their stomach. They may even become a little clammy and sweaty. These are dangerous. This tells me that their blood pressure is extremely high. High blood pressure is a definite risk factor when we're dealing with stroke. Someone with high blood pressure and a tremendous headache like that, they run the risk of the blood vessels in the brain not being able to keep the blood intact. And eventually that blood starts to leak out of the blood vessels and into the brain itself. And this causes what we call a hemorrhagic stroke. These are very catastrophic strokes where we have blood into the brain itself. And a lot of patients may not do well with these, and a lot of them don't survive those. And that's very sad to say, but they are a very catastrophic stroke. You know, some other things that we look at is that sudden weakness. Some patients exhibit a numbness or tingling in the arm, the hand, or even the leg. And it just shows up, then it disappears. And maybe a little while later, a half an hour or so later, it shows up again. These are warning signs. They're telling you something is wrong, something is not right. Some patients get very confused. What's not normal for them? When they act out, when they're confused, they're disoriented, you know your family members. You know how their normal state of mind is. When something is off, you're going to realize that. Do some investigating. Check those signs. Look at that acronym, the BFAS symptoms. Look and see what's going on. When I teach my classes, I have a 3-step test that I teach all of my students. And we'll talk about that. One of the first things that I ask the person that I'm examining to see if they're possibly having a stroke, I ask them to try to smile for me. Now, some patients are a little, I don't feel like doing that right now. They don't want to help. But explain to them, I'm simply trying to see if you're having a stroke. I want them to try to smile. What I'm looking for is mouth droop. Is the smile really nice, or does one side go up on the mouth and the other go down? If one side goes down, this is a bad sign. The second thing I ask the patient to do for me is I tell them, I'm going to say a sentence, and I would like you to repeat the sentence to me. The sentence that I use is, you can't teach a dog new tricks. So when I ask the subject to repeat those words back to me, I am looking for a couple of different things. First, how does it sound? Can I clearly understand every word, or is some of it garbled and I can't understand it? And also, are the words in the correct order that I said? You can't teach an old dog new tricks. And you can look at the person's face, and they may have said the words back to you, but all confused. And you can look at their face, and you can see it in their eyes. Why did I say it that way? I didn't want to say it that way. They recognize it's coming out differently than what they're thinking. The very last step to this easy 3-point test is I ask the person to hold their hands up in front of them with their palms up, like I'm going to hand them a pizza box. And I ask them to close their eyes. I want to see if they can hold their hands up for 3 or 4 seconds, or does one hand not come up at all because it's numb and paralyzed, or does both hands come up and then all of a sudden one drops? It's a very simple, easy test anybody can do on anyone that you suspect is having a stroke. When you see signs and symptoms, it is so critical to activate the 911 system right away. Please don't wait until you see multiple things going on. Call as soon as you see the first thing that is not right for that person, because we only have a 3-hour window to be able to give them a certain medication to lessen the severity of the stroke. 3 hours may seem like a lot of time. In this type of a situation, it is not. It goes by very quickly. When you call 911, let them know that you think the person may be having a stroke. And that is very important information to give to the 911 dispatcher. That kind of escalates response time, how fast someone is getting there, and getting that patient to the appropriate facility to get those matters taken care of. When the ambulance crew arrives, they will do an assessment. They will evaluate the patient, and they will start an IV. They'll probably put them on oxygen. They may give them some type of medication. They'll ask you several questions. One of the most important questions they are going to ask you: what time did you notice the first thing that was not right with this person? And that is very, very important. We need to be as accurate as we can in our 3-hour time frame. Once they have the patient taken care of, they've put the patient in the ambulance and they're headed to the hospital, they're going to notify the emergency room that they're coming to. And they're going to advise them that they are on their way with a patient that seems to be exhibiting stroke symptoms. That's important for the ER to know that. a lot of things get done very quickly when they know you're on your way and this is what's coming through the doors. One of the first things the patient will get when they arrive in the ER is they will be taken directly to the radiology department. They will be given a CAT scan of the brain. And at that point, this is where we see what kind of stroke we're dealing with. There are basically two strokes that we talk about. One is the hemorrhagic stroke, where we have a lot of blood in the brain itself. This, as I said before, is a very catastrophic stroke. The other one that we may see when we do that CAT scan, we may see what we call an occlusive stroke, which some people also refer to that as a stroke where there are clots. And if we see this type of stroke where we have clots, and we are within our time frame that we're dealing with, this patient may be a really good candidate to get the drug that we may be able to use. A lot of consideration goes into that. And if we can give that medication, it is given over a 1 hour period by IV. Before the 1 hour is up, they will generally have a flight crew there from one of the helicopter services that will take that patient into the city, into Pittsburgh. Or if the helicopters aren't flying due to weather conditions, they will have an ambulance crew there who will transport the patient into Pittsburgh to one of our major stroke centers, either UPMC or Allegheny General. It is so important, I really can't stress enough, to recognize these signs and these symptoms. Activate the 911 number and get help to that patient as quickly as possible.
0: Wow, Anita, that's a lot of knowledge to digest. I see how important stroke is and the signs of it and what to do. I'm going to play this often because I think people should learn about stroke.
1: I think it would be a great idea. When we look at risk factors, age. It used to be a lot of people thought when you said someone had a stroke, they were looking at more of our elderly population. You know, that's not true anymore.
0: No.
1: We're seeing people in their 30s. It is not uncommon at all for that to happen. A lot of people say, well, is it more men? Is it more women? It's true that more women are having strokes than men, but that's not always 100%. It can happen either way.
0: Okay.
1: And when we look at what are the manageable risks, what can we better do for ourselves to help prevent stroke? You know, high blood pressure is a major risk. Have your blood pressure taken often.
0: Mm-hmm.
1: High cholesterol, smoking, diabetes, lack of physical activity. Those are things that can lead to stroke. We want to be up. We want to be moving. We want to be busy. With good weather, we're always outside. Now fall is showing up and people are still going to be outside and enjoying the weather. But don't forget, even after the cold weather does set in, there's things you can even do in your home. You can walk around your living room, your dining room, your kitchen. You can do some exercises, even just sitting in a chair. So there's a lot of things that you can do to help reduce your stroke risk. Watching what you eat. More heart-healthy foods. Stroke has no age or no particular number. It doesn't matter whether you are male or female. Stroke can happen to anybody at any time.
0: I recently saw a co-anchor news broadcaster on television with the onset of a stroke, and she was young.
1: Yes, she was very young. I believe she was in her early 30s.
0: That's really something.
1: Yeah, and to see it actually happening on air.
0: Yes. And I'm going to try to keep this interview under 15 minutes. The reason being, I can play it much more often.
1: Okay.
0: So thank you, Anita.
1: You're very welcome. I'm always glad to come over and bring you some interesting topics.
0: We'll have you next time, for sure. Thank you.
1: Thank you.
0: Bye now.
1: Bye.

If you grew up in the 60s, you grew up with war on TV every night, a war that your friends were involved in. And I want to do this song tonight for all the young people out there. If you're in your teens, because I remember a lot of my friends when we were 17 or 18, we didn't have much of a chance to think about how we felt about a lot of things. And the next time they're going to be looking at you, and you're going to need a lot of information to know what you're going to want to do. Because in 1985, blind faith in your leaders or in anything will get you killed. Because what I'm talking about here is

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and grisly ghouls from every tomb are closing in to seal your doom. And though you fight to stay alive, your body starts to shiver, for no more.

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1: This is Marianne Chaner with your Elwood City weather forecast for Monday, May 11th. Partly cloudy, high temperature 63, low temperature 37. Looking ahead to Tuesday, partly cloudy, high temperature 69, low temperature 56. On Wednesday, thunderstorms, high temperature 67, low temperature 48. 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
1: This is Marianne Chaner with your Elwood City weather forecast for Monday, May 11th. Partly cloudy, high temperature 63, low temperature 37. Looking ahead to Tuesday, partly cloudy, high temperature 69, low temperature 56. On Wednesday, thunderstorms, high temperature 67, low temperature 48. Bags and Bangs Bingo Bash will be held Saturday, May 16th at the LCCAP Gymnasium, Frew Mill Road, Building 3C, Newcastle, Pennsylvania. 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
1: This is Marianne Chaynor with WXED 107.3 FM, and this is Holding Court with Mayor Anthony J. Court.
2: Thank you, Marianne, and thank you, WXED. I'd like to start off this segment, a couple of police issues. The first one is that recently we have apprehended three individuals in the former Elwood City Hospital in the process of doing some damage with the copper inside the hospital. Happy to report that all three have been apprehended. They were from Ohio. They're currently lodged in the Lawrence County Jail with numerous charges as we go about and continue our investigation into this ongoing issue with the former Elwood City Hospital. Excellent police work apprehending these three individuals. And like I said, it's an ongoing investigation. Next, I'd like to talk about the drive-by shooting a couple weeks ago. Those individuals and suspects have been contained. And also, they have been apprehended and contained, like I should say, and it's an ongoing investigation. But again, this is excellent police work by the Elwood City Police Department. They're to be commended for acting professionally and in a timely fashion, handling both cases. So I tip my cap to the Elwood City Police Department to continue using every tool available to apprehend these individuals who have caused some damages and some robberies and some shootings in our area. Again, there are ongoing investigations as we continue to look into all aspects of the investigation. Again, the Elwood City Police Department is to be commended. Next, myself and Sergeant Michael McBride have been looking into some more tools, so to speak, for our police department, such as a thermal drone, which would be very good in handling suspects inside buildings, suspects that are running in the woods. This infrared light would really help the investigation and help contain these individuals. The money to buy one of these could be used from our forfeiture drug money that we have accumulated. It would pay for those thermal drones, and I recommend them highly. This is in keeping the community safe, and it's an excellent tool to have in our arsenal. The next thing I'd like to get through the forfeiture money is the GoPro device for recording and downloading instrument to be used in court cases when a suspect is brought in. It's an excellent tool, an excellent device that we can use recording the investigation as it unfolds. So we're looking into both of those tools, I like to call them, for the police department. And that's a big plus in our department. And again, it would be no charge to the borough as we have funds and our drug forfeiture money to pay for all these instruments and tools that I like to call them. The third is a cell camera, and those are also used for recordings. We need about 10 of them, $200 a piece. But again, those would be another tool that could help us in investigating criminals and use as a tool to helping our community and keeping our community safe. And again, that would be used, the money would come from drug forfeiture money. Next, you may have noticed there's been a lot of police presence, 4th Street, during school hours, numerous complaints on speeding. So the police will be up there until further notice. So we continue our crackdown against the illegal speeding on 4th Street, especially by the school zone. We have the flashing lights going now, and there'll be no warnings. There'll just be tickets. Turning over to some more pleasant things, I have started the beautification awards now in its 17th season. Neighbor, friend, anybody you see that has a well-kept, maintained property, you can drop off a nomination at the mayor's office. I go through every one, or by calling the mayor's office at 724-758-7777, extension number 3 on the dial, and that'll go right to my office, and I take in consideration your nomination and then check it to reward 6 winners like I have in the past. The winners receive a yard sign declaring that they're a winner and also a dinner certificate from a local restaurant. Again, it's in the 17th season, a very successful program. Looking forward to nominations coming in. We usually get around 100 nominations. We give out 6 winners. And again, it's been very successful. Warmer weather has approaching. Again, please slow down everywhere. not just on 4th Street, but everywhere. The police will be on full force, protecting our law-abiding citizens against speeding. Again, err on the side of caution. The message is quite clear. Please slow down. Recently, we hired a new police officer in Elwood City from the State Police Barracks out of Butler. Trent Young is his name. I met him several times. A very good candidate. He has passed all his tests, all his agility tests, all his background checks. Everything has come in positive. It was a good search, 3-month process. But again, he has passed and all his requirements, and he'll be starting here within the week. That'd be a welcome addition. As you know, we had a few retirees, so we have hired Trent Young again from the State Police Barracks in Butler County, and we're looking forward to working together with him to help protect our law-abiding citizens here in Elwood City. Mayor Court signing off again from WXED here in Elwood City.
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2: Thank you, Mary Ann. I'd like to start off with the upcoming NFL draft this Thursday being held in Pittsburgh. I guess they're expecting over 700,000 people to enter Pittsburgh this coming Thursday through Sunday as the NFL draft kicks off. The Steelers have the 21st pick in the first round. I believe they're going to take an offensive lineman. The big offensive lineman, his last name is Leone from Penn State. He weighs about 355 pounds. That's my guess. But again, it's kicking off this Thursday in Pittsburgh, and if you go down there, please be careful. I know there's bus routes coming in and things of that nature. That might be the best way to go, is taking a bus in, and don't worry about parking and things of that nature. Switching over to hockey, the Pittsburgh Penguins are in bad shape right now. They lost the first two games of the NHL playoffs to the Philadelphia Flyers. Lost game 1-3-2, and then again the other night to Philadelphia, both games in Pittsburgh by a score of 3-0. So they're down 2-0 in the best of 7 series. The series now shifts back to Philadelphia, where Pittsburgh is already down 2-0. It doesn't look good. Philadelphia's outplaying them in every aspect. I watched both games, and like I said, you can't blame the goaltending for Pittsburgh. He's been playing well, Stuart Skinner. Just that Pittsburgh can't score goals. It seems like Philadelphia's defense is all over them. The media seems to think that the Flyers are younger and quicker on their skates. Pittsburgh's a little bit older there, and it's led to 2 wins for the Flyers. Again, they're down 2-0. Pittsburgh, game 3 will be Wednesday night, 7 p.m. in Philadelphia. The Pirates, 13-9, off to Texas for a 3-game series. It's a great start. It could be even better. Truthfully, they've given away 4 or 5 games that I'm aware of. The other night, they're beating Tampa Bay 4-0 in the 4th inning, and it started raining. Paul Skeens was pitching. Big delay, over an hour delay, so he couldn't come back out and pitch, and that cost them, I think, the game. They lost 8-7 in 13 innings. But again, I think that would have been a win if, you know, it doesn't rain. A couple other games, bad base running, some big errors, led to some losses. So again, they're 13-9, but they should probably be closer to more like 16-6, something like that. 16-7, maybe. They've been hitting the ball at a pretty good clip. O'Neill Cruz has 6 home runs. And 6 stolen bases. He's the first guy this year to do that in the major leagues. So off to a decent start, pretty good start, matter of fact. But if they can polish up their act a little bit with this defense, the record could be even better. The local scene, wish both baseball teams, Elwood and Riverside, the best of luck. I know Elwood City's 11-1. Their lone loss coming to Riverside, 1-0. They split that home-and-home series. Elwood City won 11-1, and then Riverside beat them at Riverside 1-0. So continued good luck to both of those teams. Stay injury-free, and hopefully they can have good accountability in the upcoming playoffs. Again, Mayor Court signing off from WXCD, holding Sports Talk with Mary Ann Chaner, and thank you.

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1: This is Marianne Chainer with your Elwood City weather forecast for Tuesday, May 12th. Mostly sunny. High temperature 69. Low temperature 57. Looking ahead to Wednesday, rain and thunder. High temperature 67. Low temperature 46. On Thursday, morning showers. High temperature 56. Low temperature 45. The 16th annual walk and roll at Lawrence VA Outpatient Clinic on Thursday, May 21st, from 11 a.m. till 12:30 p.m. 1750 New Butler Road, Newcastle, Pennsylvania.

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1: This is Marianne Chainer with your Elwood City weather forecast for Tuesday, May 12th. Mostly sunny. High temperature 69. Low temperature 57. Looking ahead to Wednesday, rain and thunder. High temperature 67. Low temperature 46. On Thursday, morning showers. High temperature 56. Low temperature 45. The 16th annual Walk and Roll at Lawrence VA Outpatient Clinic on Thursday, May 21st, from 11 a.m. till 12:30 p.m., 1750 New Butler Road, Newcastle, Pennsylvania.

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1: This is Marianne Chainer with your Elwood City weather forecast for Tuesday, May 12th. Mostly sunny. High temperature 69. Low temperature 57. Looking ahead to Wednesday, rain and thunder. High temperature 67. Low temperature 46. On Thursday, morning showers. High temperature 56. Low temperature 45. 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
1: This is Marianne Chainer with your Elwood City weather forecast for Tuesday, May 12th. Mostly sunny. High temperature 69. Low temperature 57. Looking ahead to Wednesday, rain and thunder. High temperature 67. Low temperature 46. On Thursday, morning showers. High temperature 56. Low temperature 45. The 16th annual walk and roll at Lawrence VA Outpatient Clinic on Thursday, May 21st, from 11 a.m. till 12:30 p.m., 1750 New Butler Road, Newcastle, Pennsylvania.

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0: Here is your daily WXED local weather forecast.
1: This is Marianne Chainer with your Elwood City weather forecast for Tuesday, May 12th. Mostly sunny. High temperature 69. Low temperature 57. Looking ahead to Wednesday, rain and thunder. High temperature 67. Low temperature 46. On Thursday, morning showers. High temperature 56. Low temperature 45. 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